Radio Spin. Look, if you had one shot, one opportunity to seize everything you ever wanted in one moment, would you capture it?

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Lifeless to those with definition.

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0: went to the moped store, said fuck it. 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
1: Yeah, it's the Wolfman here at Peglock Radio, bringing you that new shit from Nironic and DJ Rich. It's called Wanna Chill. Get into it.

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And I shouldn't even have to tell you this shit. She could do bad all by her damn self. When the bills come, your ass just can't help. 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You should play the lotto and try to get rich quick. She won't let your love.

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1: Československá scéna. Rádio Spin. Excuse me, can I please talk to you for a minute? 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
1: 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I'm different.

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1: 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It's time, man. 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

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Big up Dizzy Rascal, big up Wiley, big up Danny Weed, big up Mr. Cage, big up Jamaica.

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1: Shit. 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

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Yeah. It's been a ride. I guess I had to go to that place to get to this one. Now some of you might still be in that place if you're trying to